0: Hot 97.5.
1: She ain't even all that. Like, I ain't even like that. 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I don't even like her. I don't even like her. And I think it's from Ohio. How many BBLs is she gonna get?

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We was really all in it. Ain't no stopping till it finish. Probably took us for a joke, now you know I'm really about business. Judge looking for a sentence, lawyer paid dismissal.

Yo, coming up this morning, we're about to tell you where your whole family is about to go for the summer. We got them phone checks on the way. It's Wednesday, y'all. Tap in. We start at 6.

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1: Keep connected with us.
0: And hit that follow button.
1: You dig that?
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0: that we trust like this. To be honest, love, love too. I gossip with my like I'm Young Thug too. Dumb lungs on you, spun the hair bun loose. Writing wrongs till they come with royalties and pub too.
1: Where you at?
0: At the house with it, watching Santa's.
1: Who you with?
0: On the couch with my favorite Santa. I was about to, but you convinced us. Should I decorate her walls or log off to Pinterest? Never too late to meditate on emotional attachments. Even if I fall

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I like to case it, making more than 10.

Yo, tomorrow morning it's another Third Eye Thursday, but we are kicking it off. Tacos and Tequila Festival tickets every hour starting at 6. Gotta be in at 7. Make sure you tune in so you can win.